0: everybody wants to sit in the front row.
1: Take a walk and hear the confusion,
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Policeman taps the shades and sells a Chevy 69. 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Destination unknown as we're pulling for some gas. 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How bizarre. 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

just stuck around. 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Making moves and starting grooves before they knew we were gone. 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
1: Well, this car is automatic. It's systematic. It's hydromatic. Why, it's a greased lightning.